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1: Николь Кидман на радио Чипльдук.
2: But I worked on The Russian for about 5-6 weeks prior. I was really nervous to do it. And then I fell in love with the language because it is such, the sounds have such resonance and have such weight. And that's actually when I became really interested. I would read some Pushkin sometimes in Russian, and my teacher would have me read some Chekhov in Russian, and it changed. I mean, the language fascinated me, and so I'm not fluent in Russian at all, but I enjoy land, and I'd certainly like to study it, and I would like to travel to Russia at some stage. I'd love to actually do some theater in Russia at some stage.
1: Это была Николь Кидман на радио Чипльдук.

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Yeah, feel the fire, come on, stand on that bitch. As the boys downtown, yeah, they know this kid.

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0: Take me home.
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0: Keep me warm.

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Let's keep talking about Jesus. Talk about suffering here below. Better keep

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Let's keep talking about Jesus. Talk about suffering here below. 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

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Talk about suffering here below. Let's

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1: DDJJ.
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1: Квентин Тарантино на радио Чапльдук.
2: Is it difficult to make cinematic space of coffin?
3: Oh, that's a good question. Yeah, actually, to figure out exactly how to do that was it wasn't tough, but it required a little bit of thought. All right, that was what I held on to. I wanted just each nail. In the coffin, knocking out a little bit more light and a little bit more light and a little bit more light until there was just a little thin, like, thing of light, which is like the last of light and life left. And then, boom, a nail takes it out and then it's gone. And then it's just actually making, like, making a radio play out of it and making it work and not being confused while you're in the dark and hopefully making everybody claustrophobic. I'm not really claustrophobic. I mean, I wouldn't want to be buried alive, but I'm not really claustrophobic. So it was actually a lot of fun for me, like, as I'm sitting there in a theater watching everybody freak out. And yeah, that's, like, fun. I like screwing with an audience.
1: Квентин Тарантино на радио Чапльдук.

working at Brandy's, a bar and restaurant in New York City on 84th, close to 2nd Avenue. And I was under the influence of Tennessee sipping whiskey. Highly under the influence. As a matter of fact, I was so under the influence, I was afraid to try to go to sleep. And I looked up and I saw a purple sky. And I had my guitar in my hand. And without touching a pencil, I started writing. And that's how the song was born.

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That's a musician's way of saying hello, or an entertainer's way of saying hello. I like that. So you build it on trust, integrity, and pure love. So this is what I was building. And he said, we want that.

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You know, forced it down and had a cup of coffee. 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

0: Наш век сугубо неэгоистический. 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
1: Remember the old good night in tears, when things were so complicated. 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I've got a ticket to the moon. I've been living here any day soon. Yeah, I've got a ticket to the moon. 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

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Can't just say I'm going to a party. 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

0: Yeah, man. 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Let's go. But the last group definitely wasn't who they said it was gonna be.
1: Let's go.
0: Now this was with who? Is that who?

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Then I hop in the four-door slide. Flow plus I get on the boards like Robin. Swing through on you like Tarzan. Pierre Cardin, where millionaire boss man. Force your hand, sit and make war plans. With a spliff and a tall can. Make an attempt to cross fan. Let fours bland. Too short to slam on ball players. Score layup, that small paper. More flavor. Train cross the fader, we can talk later. Out, we the best at it. We address static.

static, we address static. If niggas wanna flex, just let them have it. Get erratic, get stretched at it. Flesh get battered, exit in the Lexus, radish, head